0: 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That sounds like a blast. The X's 104 Beers of Summer is back. Starting Memorial Day weekend, Matt and Lou will see who can drink 104 beers first. I'm sure we really had to twist their arms to do this again.
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1: Disturbed frontman David Draiman is pretty excited about the songs the band has stocked away for their next album. He posted about it on his social media, calling them diverse, fresh, and powerful. Draiman and the band recorded a bunch of songs in fall of 2024 and released them last year before they did a tour celebrating the 25th anniversary of The Sickness. Disturbed's last album of new material was 2022's Divisive. Sublime has shared another track from Until the Sun Explodes, which is due out on June 12th. You can check out Gangstalker on YouTube. And finally, Kim Thiel of Soundgarden has a new memoir on the way where he talks about the death of Chris Cornell and how the band thought it was a hoax at first, and then how they dealt with the aftermath of it all. A Screaming Life into the Super Unknown with Soundgarden and Beyond will be published on June 9th.
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3: 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New owners Meghna and Rick Patel said they've increased the inventory with more produce, dairy, meat, and other groceries. The store opened initially in November 2021, and it's near a former Schnucks that had closed in 2018. Kevin Haas reporting.
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0: 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That sounds like a blast. The X's 104 Beers of Summer is back. Starting Memorial Day weekend, Matt and Lou will see who can drink 104 beers first. I'm sure we really had to twist their arms to do this again.
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0: Anyway, we'll cap it all off with the grand finale going down on Saturday, August 29th at Garrett's Restaurant and Bar on North Bell School Road. Who will be crowned this year's champion? 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

0: 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That sounds like a blast. The X's 104 Beers of Summer is back. Starting Memorial Day weekend, Matt and Lou will see who can drink 104 beers first. I'm sure we really had to twist their arms to do this again.
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0: Anyway, we'll cap it all off with the grand finale going down on Saturday, August 29th at Garrett's Restaurant and Bar on North Bell School Road. 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
1: Yeah, here we go for the 100th time. 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
2: We've already got over 1,100 volunteers signed up for this year.
1: Wow.
2: So I think a lot of people are coming back to redo what they did last year. So we could get a few hundred more this time.
1: Wow. Now, the footprint of Ironman is changing because Davis Park is still just mud. So we're not going to be able to touch that. What's the new footprint look, and where do you need volunteers for that?
2: I think overall, where the racers will be hasn't changed much. The courses haven't changed, but the transition area is in a new spot. It's on Wyman Street now, as opposed to the Davis Park area, and the Athlete Village will be in the parking lot across the street from the Embassy Suites Hotel. So those are the two big changes. Finish line's in the same place. Run course, bike course, swim course are all the same.
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2: The pay for Winnebago County board members will more than double under a new salary plan that also provides six county-wide elected positions with a double-digit percentage increase in compensation. The new salaries go into effect December 1st for the next elected treasurer, county clerk, and circuit clerk. The new salary begins in December 2028 for chairman, coroner, auditor, and Winnebago County board members. Each position will see the salary increased by at least 20%. Members said the raise was designed to make up for years of lagging wages. Kevin Haas reporting.
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2: Tuesday morning on the greatest rock and roll morning radio show ever conceived in the history of mankind. It is the Morning X. What's up, everybody? Up with the sun, who get it done just like me. Appreciate you out there this morning. June 2nd. We're like into June now. Halfway through the year. This year is flying by. And soon, well, I'm going to mention what's coming soon, right? Let's just focus on the now. Everyone's like, you got to be in the present, right? Fine. I'll live in the present. It's hot outside. It's never gonna rain ever again. How about that? My lawn is dying. I need sprinklers or something. Fast. I don't know. I'm a terrible homeowner. I don't know anything. Everyone's like, you just kind of YouTube it and whatever. And I'm trying. I don't know anymore. Welcome to it, everybody. Today on the show, we'll have some fun, as we always do. Try to get you a few laughs as you're out there in the world, working wherever you are. And 8:10, if you are on the radio, be listening. If you want to go see Beartooth. Beartooth is a wonderful band, and they'll be at the Aragon Ballroom in Chicago. Now, the Aragon is a really cool spot. There's many, many venues in Chicago, but out of all of them, I think the Aragon is the coolest because you got like the downstairs area, which is standing room only. But then you got the upstairs balcony where you can kind of, they have some chairs up there, but you got to get there early if you want a seat next to the railing. But it's a really cool spot if you've never been, and not too hard to get to as well. I suggest you use Spot Hero if you go. Spot Hero is a cool app that like picks a parking spot for you in Chicago, and it's only let me down one time. It's like 99.9% good most of the time. One time, Adrian and I went to a show, and she got some weird spot, and it didn't exist. Or maybe we just weren't looking in the right place, but I go on. So 8:10 this morning here, we'll get you those Beartooth tickets, and then, you know, whatever else happens on this show. Our phone number is 815-874-2104. You know that already since you listen to this show every day. So let's get to it, huh? Good morning. Let's start. This is the Morning X. Happy to have you aboard.

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1: And according to what I'm reading here in a poll of more than 1,000 Americans, they asked how many dinosaurs they could name, and only 7% of people could name more than 10. 9% said zero. So people can't even name 10 dinosaurs. How many dinosaurs?
2: Can you name 10 dinosaurs?
1: No. And I like dinosaurs. Let's see. I can go Tyrannosaurus Rex.
2: Okay.
1: Triceratops.
2: Okay.
1: Brontosaurus.
2: Okay.
1: That's three. That's
2: Velociraptor.
1: Four. Okay.
2: Stegosaurus.
1: Stegosaurus.
2: Pterodactyl. Brachiosaurus.
1: That's okay. Brachiosaurus.
2: Mm-hmm.
1: You got one six. That's six right there.
2: What are the little dudes that like spit the?
1: Oh, the ones that killed Newman.
2: Yeah. Yeah, the ones that killed Newman.
1: In Jurassic Park.
2: Well, there's the Jokesaurus one that he's like, "Do you think he saw us?"
1: Is that a dad joke? Jokesaurus. I had. I didn't see it coming. There's a dad joke right there. I know. What is the dinosaur with the best vocabulary?
2: I don't know.
1: That would be the thesaurus. I can do it too. Hey, how many dinosaurs can you name? Google. Without Google, right? Well, everybody says T-Rex. Like, that's like the most popular one, I guess. But yeah, that's funny. Nobody can name it. Everybody loves dinosaurs, but when you ask them to name them,
2: they're kind of complicated names.
1: Well, there's a ton of different. You know, we should have had Josh on from Burpee Museum for Dinosaur Day. What was that thinking?
2: We'll have to remember this for next year.
1: Josh, if you're listening, I apologize for me and Adrian's fail. But hey, good dad joke, by the way. Yeah, was it the Thinkosaurus?
2: Do you think he saw us?
1: Do you think he's get out of here?
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3: 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The program is credited with helping students on the verge of dropping out earn their high school diploma with a 92% graduation rate. The Harlem Roscoe Fire Department is mourning the death of John Morgan, a firefighter and paramedic who died Monday while on duty. The cause of his death has not yet been released. He was 53 years old. The department said Morgan dedicated his life to protecting others and answering the call for help whenever he was needed. Funeral arrangements are pending. Rockford City Council members have given their okay for a new mixed-use development with up to 350 apartments. University Hill would be built just east of the Paris School of Business near Rockford University. It would include three businesses in the front with the apartment complex on the back half of the property. The goal is to start construction in spring 2027. Reporting for RockRiverCurrent.com, I'm Kevin Haas.
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4: In sports, the Brewers run away with the win over the Giants. 16-2, the run fest in Milwaukee last night. Cardinals lose 2-1 to the Rangers and the White Sox on the losing end to the Twins, 9-6. The Cubs had the night off. Coming up today, the Cubs are at home against the Athletics. First pitch, 7:05 tonight. Cardinals and Rangers again, Brewers and the Giants, Twins and the White Sox as well later tonight. The NHL Stanley Cup playoffs begin tonight. Game one with the Las Vegas Knights up against the Carolina Hurricanes. That game in Carolina later this evening. The NBA Finals will tip off tomorrow night in San Antonio when the Knicks travel to take on the Spurs in game one in their best of seven series. And finally, in sports, if you're keeping track, there are only about 12 Sundays left until the beginning of the NFL season. That's a look at sports. I'm Steve Summers.
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0: Here comes Florida man.
1: Haven't done one of these in a while. This is in Florida. Doesn't say what town, but it's at a Taco Bell, and it's a thing that's going viral around the internet. There's a dude, he walked into a Taco Bell, shirtless, wearing a kilt. And someone called him a meth head, and he did not appreciate that, so he can't play the audio of it because there's just too much swearing and profanity. But he flipped out. He goes, meth head, I'm a effing electrician. I'll go out there and shut this whole place down. Of course, I'm paraphrasing there. So he did it. He stormed out, slammed the door, and within seconds, the restaurant's power went off and there was a total blackout. So the guy actually did what he said he was going to do. You know, call me a meth head, I'll shut this whole place down. And he did. It's ridiculous. I don't know what's happening down there in Florida. First off, you know, you walk into a Taco Bell wearing nothing but a kilt. If people are going to assume things about you, you know, don't be offended. Is it still a thing? No shirt, no shoes, no service. Is that still a thing in restaurants? Or maybe Florida's different. Maybe you don't have to wear a shirt in Florida, but I think you might. Either way, that's it. He just left, and no one did anything. There was no repercussions. He just walked in, got called a name, went out, turned the power. He must have been an electrician because he turned the power off, and then that was the end of him. So there you go. The nice little Florida man for you. That's what's happening down there. So when you think your life is kind of going, you know, nowhere and things are going bad for you, at least you're not a shirtless guy in a kilt screaming in a Taco Bell. And apparently, he really was an electrician.
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5: What the heck is this? What, you got old beer cans laying around here and all this stuff?
4: Don't you know we're doing 104 beers a summer?
5: Jiminy Cricket.
4: Me and Lou, by the way, are drinking 104 beers this summer. And I don't know, how many beers do you think you put down in the summer?
5: In a summer?
4: Yep.
5: Well, what's the average per day times 398 days?
4: Average per day?
5: Yeah, we could probably do about 300.
4: 300 a summer? That's not bad. I mean, yeah. I mean, you're not a heavy drinker, but you do drink a few.
5: But I'm actually partaking in my own little challenge.
4: What's that?
5: The 95 Mimosas of Summers.
4: You're doing... You're stealing our bet!
5: No, I was told by Chelsea that I needed to do something along the lines of 104.9 The X.
4: All right.
5: So what? We're going to do it.
4: Have you started yet?
5: The 95.3 Mimosas of Summers.
4: Have you started yet?
5: So you want this done by tomorrow? What are you looking at?
4: And no.
5: She's like, by the end of summer. I'm like, okay, I'll wait till the last week.
4: You knock that out every Sunday. Like, you have a Mimosa Sunday.
5: That's what I'm saying. I don't have a problem.
4: Yeah. No. Well, Sundays are for mimosas. I'm not a big mimosa guy. The champagne gives me a headache.
5: Oh, poor baby. But I will say this. There are only 12 Sundays remaining until the start of the NFL season.
4: That's crazy, right?
5: Isn't that crazy?
4: Do you think we're going to be as good as the last year of the Bears?
5: Well, that's the official start of the NFL season.
4: Oh, okay.
5: Preseason starts in July.
4: Oh.
5: So we're even closer. I think the Bears are going to be playing in Illinois at Soldier Field on the lakefront in Chicago for at least the next 2-3 years.
4: Are you kidding me? Forever. They're never moving, Steve, ever.
5: I went right over Matt's head, but that's okay.
4: No, I get it, yeah.
5: Oh, okay, great.
4: I get where you're going right there.
5: All right.
4: So listen, the 95 Mimosas of Summer.
5: 95.3 Mimosas
4: of Summer. You do a 0.32? Why don't you just round up?
5: Okay, great.
4: 104 beers of summer. Follow along at thexrockford.com. And why not?
5: Good luck. Let me put all my money on Lou because that boy can drink.
4: Yeah, he can.

0: That is Versus Me. I believe they did our Christmas show last year.
1: They did.
0: Yeah.
1: That's like my favorite song by them.
0: And they came in to this studio and sat right where you're sitting.
1: They sure did.
0: This is the Morning X. Good morning, Adrian. Welcome to the show, bright and early.
1: Good morning.
0: Got your Dunkin'.
1: It's tea.
0: Oh, it's tea?
1: It's tea.
0: All right. Not bad. Hey, you know, we're wrapping up the school year here. I think school is officially out now.
1: Yeah, I think so.
0: Did you get a yearbook when you were, like, did you guys do yearbooks? Do you remember that?
1: Yes.
0: Did you ever write it? Did you write the same thing? What did you write in your yearbook when you signed it for people?
1: I don't remember. That was decades ago, Matt. Thanks for aging me.
0: I'm just curious. I don't do kids still do yearbooks these days? I don't know.
1: I think they do.
0: I mean, I used to like have a cool summer or something lame or something like that, you know.
1: I don't know. I really feel like I only ever signed like my friends' yearbooks. I didn't sign like everybody's.
0: I had
1: a very tight-knit group.
0: Okay. Do they have yearbook quotes? You know how you could like write something underneath your picture or whatever?
1: I think the seniors got that.
0: Yeah.
1: But I don't remember doing it any other year.
0: Okay. Do you remember what you wrote for that?
1: Nope.
0: I know it was so long ago, right? We are like, I mean, we graduated back in the 1900s.
1: Actually, I was 2000s.
0: Oh, get out of here. Really?
1: 02.
0: I thought we were both like 90s people. Well, I guess not then, huh?
1: You're only a couple years older than me.
0: Right.
1: So even with that, Matt, a couple years is still 90s.
0: I guess so. I don't know. I mean, is the yearbook even a thing anymore because of social media?
1: I'd be curious because like, is there still somebody running around with a camera taking pictures of all
0: the
1: sports and the prom kings and queens? I'm sure they do.
0: Do they still do like most likely to's?
1: Oh God, I hope so.
0: Or is that offensive now?
1: Probably.
0: You know what I mean? Most likely to this. Do you remember what you got most likely to?
1: Most likely nothing. I didn't have any likely to.
0: I guess I had a small graduating class. I remember it was a 69. I remember that because of the number. Ha ha. You know. But I went to a small Catholic school, so we only had like 70 kids in our whole class.
1: We had like 67, but not everybody got a most likely to. There was like 5 most likelies, and those went to the popular kids.
0: Am I bringing up tough memories for you, Adrian?
1: No. Like, it just... I don't know.
0: Yeah.
1: I didn't really care about high school. Like, that was never my thing.
0: Me neither. Like, I'm happy that it's done. That's for sure.
1: And, like, I won't go to reunions. No, thank you.
0: Oh, no. I didn't go to my 10. And I think I'm coming up on, like, my... Oh, my God. I think I'm coming up on my 30. That's insane. That is crazy to me to think.
1: We'd be closer to our 25. But even then, I'm like, meh.
0: What are you gonna? I mean, with Facebook and everything, what does it matter anymore?
1: Right. I stay in contact with a couple of the people that I used to go to school with, and that is it. I don't need to know what everybody else is doing. I feel like nobody's really changed.
0: Actually, I had my people I hung out with in high school. I still talk to on a fairly regular basis. Because I just, as you get older, it's harder to make new friends. So I just hold on to the ones that I had for 30 years.
1: Fair.
0: Yeah. Yeah, that's fair, right? Yeah.
1: Yes.
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Just a friendly reminder, Bear 2 tickets are coming your way at 8:10 this morning. 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

0: Wow, there's a lot going on in that song when you really listen to it.
1: There really is.
0: It's the Morning X. It's like sirens in the background and everything. Powerman 5000, they come to the Apollo every once in a while, too.
1: They do.
0: I think they were just there, weren't they?
1: Yeah, not that long ago. In May.
0: All right, well, have you ever, Adrian, called 911 for anything?
1: Yes.
0: You have? Okay.
1: One time.
0: I've never actually done it, but I mean, I guess that's a good thing if I haven't had to call 911.
1: Yeah. I had to call for a car accident. Like, not for me. I watched somebody else, like, spin off the road and hit a tree. So I reported something.
0: Jeez. I wonder how that all turned out. I don't know.
1: I don't know.

0: Anyway, dispatchers are talking about the dumbest reasons people have called 911 because there was a woman in Florida arrested. She called to complain that the bar she was at wouldn't serve her a Jell-O shot. There you go. Nice. That's a good Florida story for you.
1: A Jell-O shot?
0: I don't understand like why people think that 911 is the appropriate response for that.
1: Like, how drunk are you that you're like, oh my god, I gotta call 911 because they won't overserve me anymore?
0: Maybe like this lady. A lady called in from a Wendy's drive-thru because they wouldn't sell her a Whopper. Burger King sells Whoppers, not Wendy's.
1: Right.
0: I don't know what 911 could do in that situation. Okay, ma'am, we'll rush one over to you right away. You stay there.
1: We'll hit up Burger King on our way.
0: We'll hit up a Burger King on the way. We'll get you your Whopper.
1: What is wrong with people?
0: I don't know. Here's a gentleman. He called in during a power outage to ask the score of the USA-Canada Olympic gold medal game. Dispatcher said, I'm Canadian, so I told him. I think the USA won. I believe we won the cup this year.
2: Yeah.
1: Gold. I think so. Yeah.
0: We did, yeah. It was like on at like 7 in the morning, I remember.
1: Okay, I was going to say, you know hockey better than I do, but I'm pretty sure that is accurate. Wasn't there a whole big thing? Wasn't there like a whole mess around that win?
0: Not really.
1: Okay.
0: No. It went to overtime and it was exciting actually. Exciting. And then
1: sounds like it.
0: And then I forgot I had to work that day too. I forgot that I had to work the ice hockey game later. Anyway, here we go. You'll like this one here. This one is... It's from a retired cop. A woman called 4 or 5 times a week 911 because she thought there was a ghost in her attic. The police said they finally gave up on telling her to stop and they just went over there with a mason jar to try to catch it. I mean, at some point you're like, "All right, fine, lady. We're going to come over. We're going to get the ghost." All right.
1: I'm all for this.
0: Can you catch a ghost in a mason jar?
1: Probably not. No. No, it's not like that.
0: Man, did you see the video that Lou posted?
1: Yeah. The orb?
0: Yeah.
1: Yeah. And it has happened more than once.
0: Here?
1: Yes.
0: All right. So Lou posted a video on our Facebook page, Lou, our afternoon guy. And we have a camera set up for some reason in our furnace room. I don't know why.
1: Well, I mean, I know why, but keep going.
0: Okay. All right. And then like the alarm went off in the middle of the night and then there's something floating by the camera.
1: Yeah. And it has literally happened more than once. Lou says he's watched it like the replays, and there are some where the orb like comes across and then like disappears and then comes back across again.
0: Have you seen anything here?
1: I've heard things. Yes, actually I have.
0: You have?
1: I have seen things. Yes. But like you have to believe in that. Like if you're not into the whole spooky thing, then it's not worth it.
0: No, you really got to buy into it, right?
1: Yes, you do.
0: I mean, I know the stories around here and we do have some ghosts, and we've had ghost hunters here before.
1: We have.
0: Did they stop over here with a mason jar?
1: No, they did not.
0: Quick, get the mason jar or call 911.
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1: I love that venue.
0: You know, out of all the venues in Chicago, and there are many, the Aragon's a cool spot because there is, downstairs where you can, like, stand, but there's also the balcony up there, too.
1: Yeah.
0: But if you want a seat, you got to get there early.
1: Right.
0: You're probably not going to get a seat next to the railing on the balcony. Good luck. If you do, hold on to it. Can't go to the bathroom.
1: Right. You cannot leave that spot.
0: But I thought in order to give away the tickets, we'll do a short-term memory quiz. All right. Here's how this works. We're going to talk about some things, and at the end, we're going to see how well you're paying attention. And if you can, we're going to ask you a question of things we just talked about. And if you can tell us, you get the answer. All right?
1: Seems fair.
0: And you get the win. All right. Here we go. Did you know, Adrian, back on this date in 1935, 91 years ago, Babe Ruth retired from baseball.
1: Huh.
0: On this date today. He had 714 home runs over his 22-season career, and that was before steroids.
1: That's crazy. I didn't even realize he played for 22 seasons. I didn't realize it was that long.
0: A lot of baseball players go for 20-ish.
1: Yeah? Oh.
0: It seems like it. Babe Ruth, if you see pictures of him, he just doesn't look like a baseball player.
1: No, not even a little.
0: Of course, it was different back then as well.
1: You remember when John Goodman played him?
0: In the Babe.
1: Yeah.
0: Yeah. That was back before John Goodman lost all that weight.
1: Yeah.
0: It's crazy to see John Goodman.
1: I know.
0: Now, right? All right. Moving on this date, 1965, Edward White became the first American to walk in space.
1: Okay.
0: Did a spacewalk.
1: Okay.
0: Would you go to space if you could? Like one of those, you go up and go down, real quick deals?
1: No.
0: No?
1: Nah.
0: And isn't it crazy that you used to have to train for NASA and all that stuff and just... You'd be the best of the best, and now Katy Perry can just go to space. Doesn't that upset you?
1: You really hung up on that.
0: It does bother me. Why did she get to go to space? It's not fair. What'd she ever do?
1: See, I'd be too worried about a Project Hail Mary situation, so I'm out.
0: I didn't see the movie. Okay. What's that? Oh, that's where
1: he basically gets stuck in space.
0: He's stuck in space? That's the movie? Oh, man, you're stuck in space. You're stuck up there.
1: Yeah.
0: Like those astronauts.
1: Right.
0: A couple of last year. Hopefully they made it home. All right. On this date in 1992... Presidential Democratic candidate Bill Clinton played a saxophone on the Arsenio Hall show.
1: I remember that.
0: He played Heartbreak Hotel and something called God Bless the Child. But I remember him doing Heartbreak Hotel.
1: I remember that, too.
0: He had sunglasses on, too, and he was playing the saxophone.
1: Yeah.
0: That's one way to win voters.
1: That's wild.
0: Just play, like, we need a president who can, like, shred on guitar, like, maybe a little Eddie Vedder or Eddie Van Halen, eruption up there.
1: There we go.
0: Wouldn't that be sick? That'd be awesome. And then on this date, we'll go back to baseball in 2003. Sammy Sosa, the Chicago Cubs, broke his bat against the Tampa Bay Devil Rays, and then the bat was corked.
1: Oh, yeah.
0: Speaking of cheating.
1: I remember that.
0: You remember?
1: I do.
0: Oh, and one more. We'll do one more here.
1: Okay.
0: 22 years ago in 2004, the first episode of Jeopardy featuring Ken Jennings aired. He won $37,000 that night, and then he went on to win 73 more shows in a row. 73 in a row for a grand total of $2.5 million.
1: Holy cow.
0: He was like the biggest winner ever in Jeopardy, and now he hosts the show.
1: Oh, that's true. He does.
0: He's the host. He's the new Alex Trebek, and I hear he does a fine job. All right, for the Beartooth tickets, were you paying attention? In 1965, Edward White became the first American to do this. What was it? 815-874-2104. If you can tell me what Edward White did way back in 1965, you're going to see Beartooth. Caller X gets to play. Good luck.

0: It is the Morning X, and we are giving away some Bear Tooth tickets for their show at the Aragon Ballroom coming up here in November. We're playing short-term memory quiz. 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
1: Josh.
0: All right. For the Bear Tooth tickets, back in 1965, Edward White became the first American to do this. What was it? Yeah, a little moonwalking up there, popping and locking, showing off. Yeah, well, hey, congratulations. Great short-term memory. You're going to see Beartooth at the Aragon Ballroom, my friend.
1: Fantastic, man.
0: Congratulations. And if you didn't win, hey, we got more tickets for you tomorrow and all week long. That's right, Beartooth tickets all week long here on The Morning X. Popping and locking our way to tickets.
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3: 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The move is designed to free up space at the current site on East Avenue so that Belvedere Schools can expand its Everest Alternative High School, which serves students struggling with a traditional learning environment. The change will help grow enrollment at Everest from 60 to 80 students. The program is credited with helping students on the verge of dropping out earn their high school diploma with a 92% graduation rate. The Harlem Roscoe Fire Department is mourning the death of John Morgan, a firefighter and paramedic who died Monday while on duty. The cause of his death has not yet been released. He was 53 years old. The department said Morgan dedicated his life to protecting others and answering the call for help whenever he was needed. Funeral arrangements are pending. Rockford City Council members have given their okay for a new mixed-use development with up to 350 apartments. University Hill would be built just east of the Paris School of Business near Rockford University. It would include three businesses in the front with the apartment complex on the back half of the property. The goal is to start construction in spring 2027. Reporting for RockRiverCurrent.com, I'm Kevin Haas.
2: Thank you very much. It's 8:33 today. Picture perfect out there. Sunshine all around. Highs in the upper 70s and low 80s. Into the 50s for a low tonight. Looking ahead for tomorrow, about a high of 85 or so. And the rest of the week's looking pretty good, too. Right now, currently, 62 here in Rockford. That is what it is.
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4: In sports, the Brewers run away with the win over the Giants. 16-2, the Run Fest in Milwaukee last night. Cardinals lose 2-1 to the Rangers and the White Sox on the losing end to the Twins, 9-6. The Cubs had the night off. Coming up today, the Cubs are at home against the Athletics. First pitch, 7:05 tonight. Cardinals and Rangers again, Brewers and the Giants, Twins and the White Sox as well later tonight. The NHL Stanley Cup playoffs begin tonight. Game 1 with the Las Vegas Knights up against the Carolina Hurricanes. That game in Carolina later this evening. The NBA Finals will tip off tomorrow night in San Antonio when the Knicks travel to take on the Spurs in Game 1 in their best-of-seven series. And finally, in sports, if you're keeping track, there are only about 12 Sundays left until the beginning of the NFL season. That's a look at sports. I'm Steve Summers. On This Week in the State Line, the podcast airing at rockrivercurrent.com this week, hear Chris Hankins of the Ironman competition ask for volunteers.
5: We've already got over 1,100 volunteers signed up for this year.
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4: 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Now, the footprint of Ironman is changing because Davis Park is still just mud. 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
5: 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The courses haven't changed, but the transition area is in a new spot. 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So those are the two big changes. Finish line's in the same place. Run course, bike course, swim course are all the same.
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The 104 beers of summer is on again between Lou and myself. We are drinking 104 beers before the end of the summer, and honestly, I'm like halfway there already this year. Last year got me ready for it. This year, I'm full speed ahead here with this thing. You can follow along at thexrockford.com, and you'll see the pictures of Lou and I drinking beers whenever, wherever. And if you want to suggest some place that we should go, hey, let us know, too, on there as well. The 104 beers of summer is on again, and I vow to avenge my loss to Lou last year. Coming up here, it is Morning X Hypotheticals. Just a few songs away right now. It's Rob Zombie. He's a rock and roller. Call me X.

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0: It is the Morning X. All right, Adrian, random hypothetical question. And this is going around the internet. You know, someone posted a hypothetical random question. You can only listen to one type of music for a whole year. What do you choose? And you only have four options: mumble rap, country music, like bro country, you know?
1: Ugh.
0: Christian death metal, and AI generated EDM. Which one of those?
1: What is Christian death metal?
0: I don't know what Christian death metal is. I don't think I don't know if I've ever even.
1: I feel like I'd be torn between that and the AI generated EDM.
0: That's the thing too. I don't want to go with mumble rap.
1: No,
0: I don't like most rap anymore these days.
1: No.
0: My rap is like 90s rap.
1: Correct.
0: That's kind of where I live. And then
1: country's not my jam.
0: Country,
1: which would really upset Steve.
0: I know. I used to be, you know, when I first started radio, I used to be a country music radio DJ.
1: Oh, yeah.
0: I did. That's how I started. Yeah.
1: I think you told me that once.
0: But that was back in the like early 2000s. So, like, I don't know. It was before.
1: I feel like country's changed a bit since then.
0: Yeah, it sure has. And then Christian death metal. I don't know what that is, but I'm curious.
1: So, like Creed, but heavier?
0: Creed. Like, do they scream? Like, I don't know. Maybe, what does
1: like,
0: it sound
1: that's
0: like?
1: What it sounds like.
0: Everybody praise the Lord. Worship on Sunday. I don't like. Can
1: that's
0: you have that?
1: That's exactly it. Yep. That's.
0: Wouldn't you love to be? I know some churches have bands. See, I went to Catholic church and we never got to have any fun in Catholic church.
1: No.
0: It's just the same old
1: sit,
0: shtick.
1: Stand, kneel. That's all you got.
0: It's the same old shtick every Sunday, right? Stand, kneel. You get yelled at for 40 minutes. They throw some incense at you, maybe some water. And then you have the bread and you go home, right?
1: That's right.
0: I just summed it up for you.
1: That is all there is.
0: Like, wouldn't you love to have, like, all right, it's a special musical performance. Who's ready to worship? Anyway, or AI. What does AI generate EDM? I can't stand EDM. I think it's ridiculous. I never understood it. Like, I remember going to Lollapalooza years ago and the Foo Fighters were playing, right?
1: Mm-hmm.
0: And then on the stage over, there was the EDM show going on.
1: Yeah.
0: Because you could all the lights and the...
1: Right.
0: And people were like... there's more people over there watching that than the Foo Fighters.
1: That's kind of weird.
0: That was wild to me.
1: Huh.
0: It's like, guys, you have a real rock and roll band over here. And you're watching a guy press a computer key with flashy lights.
1: Well, apparently the flashy lights is what got them.
0: They're
1: like moths.
0: Google Christian death metal bands to see to see what that is. Who's ready to get biblical?
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Spring here on the Morning X just after 9 o'clock. Adrian and I earlier were talking about bands and we were wondering what Christian death metal was. So I was like, well, I gotta Google that. So I did. And I found this. This is what came up when I Googled Christian death metal. This is a band called Anti-Demon. All right. They sound like real demons to me, but honestly, kind of cool. You know, if they had that in church, maybe I'd go more often. I don't know what they're saying, but I think it's something about the Lord. I don't know. You know what? I bet you in real life, they're like the nicest guys you've ever met, too. I bet they're just super nice dudes. So, there's something out there for everybody. There's such thing as Christian death metal. This is it. Anti-Demon. All right, that's enough here on the X. Here's Black Label Society. Here's a band I know. This is Name and Blood.

0: That's Adam Music Project. They were in studio last year. That's a song about Mike Tyson's Punch-Out, the video game, which I can win. Well, I can cheat to win. Like, I can't beat Super Macho Man, but I can get the code to Mike Tyson. If you're wondering what the code is to Mike Tyson, I still have it. It's 007-373-5963. Just enter that in the beginning, and it takes you right to Tyson. He's hard to beat, but you can get him if your thumbs are fast enough, which mine are. I mean, maybe not anymore. I haven't played in a while. There's a lot going on here on the Morning X. You know, this Friday, it's finally here, our Swing for the Kids golf play day with Eldridge Roofing. And you can still get in if you like to play. We still have a few more spots left for some foursomes if you want to jump in. It's benefiting Rock House Kids, too, which is a wonderful cause right here in the area, and it's going down at Forest Hills Country Club. You ever get a chance to play out there? It is a beautiful course. There's food out there. There's going to be music. There's auctions and a whole lot more. Plus, it's Friday. You get to play some golf, and look at the forecast here. Looks like we might be rainy in the morning, and then it's going to clear up to be a beautiful afternoon right when we're about to tee off here at 11 a.m. So weather should be cooperating for us, and a pretty nice summer day out there on the course if you'd like to join there. Again, there's still slots, a few more, if you want to squeeze on in there. It is our Golf Swing for the Kids Play Day presented by Eldridge Roofing, benefiting Rock House Kids. And you can find more at the xrockford.com. We will see you on the course.
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Tomorrow on The Morning X, more chances for you to win your way to go see Beartooth at the Aragon Ballroom in November. 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
1: As we wrap up the show for another day, we take a look at what's happening out there in the rock world. Shinedown marked the release of their new album 8 by releasing a new video. It's for the track Young Again, and it features a cast of dozens of young people and teenagers showing what it's like to still be young. Watch it on YouTube. Ah, to be young again. Win tickets to go see Beartooth all this week on The Morning X. They got a show November 20th at the Aragon Ballroom in Chicago. We'll get you there tomorrow morning. Be listening all the way through Friday for your chance to win those tickets. And while you're on the xrockford.com, why don't you check out 3-day VIP passes to Riot Fest in Chicago? That's right. We have VIP passes to give away to you. You'll see Tool, Pierce the Veil, Alanis Morissette, and a whole lot more. 3 days of music in Chicago. That is awesome. Your VIP awaits at the xrockford.com. That is the show. Thanks to Adrian for stopping by for a bit this morning and everybody who was on The Morning X today. Appreciate you out there listening as well. Wouldn't be able to do this show without you. I would just be some crazy guy in a room talking to nobody like I do when I'm at my house. Have a wonderful day. Hef is in next after 10. Then Lou comes back this afternoon. He goes commercial free. Walk fork, as we call it around here. You can mix up the letters and put it together and figure that out for yourself what that means. And, you know, why listen to commercials on your drive home, right? So that's tonight. Have a wonderful day, everybody. Be awesome out there, and we'll check you tomorrow.
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Faith No More. Can that band just reunite, please? We were supposed to get them on Riot Fest a few years ago, but the Riot Fest lineup is out, and it is incredible. Tool, 21 Pilots, and so many more bands. You can win your way in a three-day VIP pass right now at thexrockford.com. And the next little bit, we'll do some Alta Bridge. We'll do some Avatar. Right now, new stuff from Sublime. This is Until the Sun Explodes.

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1049 The X, I'm half in the next 10 minutes. Maybe one of the best songs from Weezer's Blue album. We will have the story of a man who's behaving badly in Florida outside of a Taco Bell, and a fish is involved. Oh boy, yeah, we'll get there. Everclear, though, Everclear. They're going to be performing in Illinois. Want to make the trip? Yeah, the trip over to Antioch on June 11th. Here's Everclear, 1049 The X.

1049 The X, I'm Hef. Here we go. This one's a doozy. Yeah, we're going down there. The swamps of depravity. It's bad behavior from Florida. Palm Coast, Florida, outside of a Taco Bell, a man was being Baja blasted into another stratosphere with something because he had his pants down in the parking lot, but his backpack was on, and inside the backpack was a live fish. Why was the fish there? Why was his pants down? Why was a chalupa not enough? If they give you a gordita crunch, will you put your pants back on, please, sir? A song we dedicate to that man who we need to get out of that Taco Bell parking lot. This is Autumn Kings, Gone, Gone, Gone.

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Morrison, yes, with Sully Erna of Godsmack on that track. It's 104.9 The X. I'm Half. You're listening to me now. You should be listening to Matt in the mornings. Matt this week has tickets for Beartooth. Listen for those all this week. Pay attention between the songs. Also, apparently we have a giant spider in the studio. Am I supposed to be aware of that? If I get bit by it, do I get superpowers? I want to know. You can see the video. It's up on our Facebook page. Here's Nirvana.

0: 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That sounds like a blast. 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Starting Memorial Day weekend, Matt and Lou will see who can drink 104 beers first. I'm sure we really had to twist their arms to do this again.
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Fighters, a track from the 90s from them. They're going to be at Soldier Field on August 8th, and I'll have an entire hour of 90s rock coming up at noon. Before we get there, though, we'll do some Disturbed, a big cover song they did a few minutes away. Right now, Seven Dust, new from Seven Dust. This is Unbreakable. 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
1: 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I had it on both compact disc and on cassette tape. And I wore out both of them. But now, who knows? Maybe it's a lost file on my phone. It shouldn't be. Remember when music was physical? 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We'll get back to that. Right now, new stuff from 3 Days Grace. This is Don't Want to Go Home Tonight. 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

0: Pearl Jam on 104.9 The X. I'm Hef. That means we have to check in with their singer and overzealous Chicago Cub fan, Eddie Vedder. Eddie, how do you feel about this recent series against the Cardinals? Cubbies totally got swept in their series against the St. Louis Cardinals. Our hated rivals who are birds, but they're actually baseball players who are not birds again. Yeah, they're not birds. They're a baseball team, yes. Unfortunately, they got swept. White Sox are doing pretty good, but I doubt Eddie cares about them.
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16: Señores y señoras, nosotros tenemos más influencia con sus hijos que tú tienes. 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Juana's Addiction.

Jane's Addiction, 90s Proof at Noon on the X. Perry Farrell, the singer of that band, started Lollapalooza. Yeah, he launched it. And then it became like the biggest thing ever in alternative rock music in the 90s. It went away, then it came back. Now it's a destination festival. And they're doing it again. And the Smashing Pumpkins are going to be there coming up in, what, like 2 months? Alice in Chains right now. It's an hour of nothing but 90s rock.

The Cranberries, 90s Proof at Noon on the X, an hour of nothing but 90s rock. Of course, one of the biggest rock bands ever out of Ireland. That huge song had a big cover by Bad Wolves a few years ago. Right around the time, sadly, that Dolores O'Riordan, the singer of The Cranberries, passed away suddenly and sadly. Big female voices of the 90s continue. Here's Veruca Salt.

0: Soundgarden, Black Hole Sun, 104.9 The X, I'm Hef. Riot Fest, it is coming up. There are a lot of bands that you may remember from the 90s that are on there, including Alanis Morissette. Tool is going to be there, Social Distortion, and other big bands that weren't from the 90s that are also awesome, like Pierce the Veil, 21 Pilots, and more. You can win your way in. Yes, win your way into that coming up in September. The Fest of Fests is Riot Fest. 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

New, very heavy stuff from Five Finger Death Punch. Got to catch up with Zoltan Bathory of the band, saying that he knows some people think some of their stuff isn't as heavy as it once was, and now they certainly have that heaviness. Yeah, you heard that. I heard it as well. Their 20th anniversary tour is ripping through here in August. They're going to be in Milwaukee on August 13th, American Family Insurance Amphitheater. And then on August 19th, they're going to be over in Tinley Park, Illinois, at the Credit Union One Amphitheater. Music from Pierce the Veil, who are playing Riot Fest, a festival you can win your way into at our website, thexrockford.com. But first, before Pierce the Veil, music.

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0: 1049. This is

New stuff from Sleep Theory coming up in a little bit. We will do some AFI. Right now, Stone Temple Pilots. We are on the internet. Yes, the World Wide Web at www.thexrockford.com.

0: New stuff there. Soulful big voice on that song. That is Ryan Purds. Track is called Sour. That's Ryan Purds with a Z. If you want to do some Googling, Ryan Purds. Said it again so you remember it. Over on our Facebook page, people getting reflective. The end of the school year. Remember when you left high school? Yes. Oh, and everyone has their yearbooks. What did you write for someone else in their high school yearbook? And these smart-ass comments come in, and Jason Ryan says, in your yearbook he would write, may all your ups and downs be in bed. Yes, may all your ups and downs be in bed. You know what that means. It's suggestive. I believe it's suggestive of certain things.
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2: Shinedown has marked the release of their new album 8 by releasing a video. 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

Tool, Stink Fist, they are in for Riot Fest. They're one of the headliners. 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What's going on? It's Lou on the X. That lineup is ridiculous between Tool and Pierce the Veil, Rise Against, Social Distortion. So much more packed into 3 days in September. September 18th, 19th, and 20th. You want in for Riot Fest. 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
19: 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The X.

0: to Montana on the X. It's Lou. July 5th, we head on up to Ballard's Lake of the Woods Resort once again this year. Last year was a blast. We did some amazing fishing up there. If you're into fishing, come on this trip. This is a bucket list kind of trip. You're going to pull monster walleye out of the lake up there. And, I mean, you just have a party the entire time. Everything's included, too. I mean, your cabin, your meals, rods, reels. They take care of the bait. They'll even put the bait on the hook for you. And these guides, they know what they're doing. They are going to find the fish for you. Trust me. I thought we might have some quiet days. No, there's no quiet days out there at Ballard's. You are fishing, and you are pulling them in all day long. You can get on the bus when there's still a couple of seats left, and you can take advantage of the discount still. It's all at the front page over at thexrockford.com.
1: The world is a vampire.

Got a real haunted house thing going on over here at the X's Studios. Last week, I posted that video of the orbs we caught in the furnace room, which some people thought were moths. I've never seen a moth appear and then disappear in the same frame. Maybe it's me. Now Matt with the video of this massive spider that he found in the studio, which to be completely honest, I forgot to ask him about it, and I'm not sure what ended up happening with that spider as I'm sitting in here right now. I'm really second-guessing myself for just walking in here and sitting down like this. That spider is massive. That's on the X's Facebook page right now.

0: touch that. What's the new footprint look, and where do you need volunteers for that?
1: I think overall, the where the racers will be hasn't changed much. The courses haven't changed, but the transition area is in a new spot. It's on Wyman Street now, as opposed to the Davis Park area, and the Athlete Village will be in the parking lot across the street from the Embassy Suites Hotel. So those are the two big changes. Finish line's in the same place. Run course, bike course, swim course are all the same.
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5: Work has begun to build a new Chase Bank along Perryville Road near Meyer in Rockford. It's one of several projects in the works that are filling in First Midwest Group's Perryville Promenade retail development. The bank is expected to open in early 2027. Also in the works along the road are a four-tenant building with McAllister's Deli. A future McDonald's has also been approved, with construction expected to begin in 2027. Kevin House reporting.
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Eva Under Fire, that's Villainous, going to be in Tinley Park along with Cody Jinks and Five Finger Death Punch. Five Finger Death Punch bringing their 20th anniversary world tour to Tinley Park in August. You can get all the info on that show and so many more in the concert section at the X Rock.

0: 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That sounds like a blast. 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Starting Memorial Day weekend, Matt and Lou will see who can drink 104 beers first. I'm sure we really had to twist their arms to do this again.
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0: Pearl Jam. Apparently, they found their new drummer, but we're not going to know who that is until they take the stage at Ohana Fest in September. 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I mean, in the world we live in, how that's going to be kept quiet until the end of September, I have no idea. But if anybody can pull it off, I guess it's probably Pearl Jam. 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

We're going to get to Wuk Fork at 5. Just before 5 o'clock, we'll start a bunch of music to wrap your workday. If you have a request, get it in. Text me, 815-874-2104. Throw in your name, throw in the song, and we'll try to get it in for today's Wuk Fork at 5. While you're checking out The Pretty Reckless, When I Wake Up on the X.

0: That's Dogstar headed to Madison at the Sylvie in August. It's Lou on the X, ready to go. Walk 4 Cat 5 is all loaded up. You're going to kick things off today with some Three Doors Down. That is for Austin. He jumped in on text. Not my time. Going to get us going from Three Doors Down. And we do have some other room, so if you want to get something in, get to texting now. 815-874-2104. I need your name and I need the song. I think that part's probably pretty obvious, and I'll try and take care of the rest. Your Walk 4 Cat 5. It starts next to wrap up your work day on the X.
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2: Shinedown has marked the release of their new album 8 by releasing a video. 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

Rise Against, set to headline Riot Fest this year in Douglas Park down in Chicago. 3 days, September 18th, 19th, and 20th. We'll see Rise Against. We'll see Tool. Pierce the Veil is going to be there. Social D. So much more. Even you. Yeah, how about three-day VIP passes? We want to get you hooked up with those. 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It doesn't matter if you're on an Android or an iPhone. It's waiting for you right there. It'll pop up. First thing you'll see, your chance to score three-day VIP passes to Riot Fest. Now it's the warning. This is Kerosene. It's the X. We'll be right back.

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0: 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We're all done. 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
8: 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So those are the two big changes. Finish line's in the same place. 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

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Now you do what they told you.

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You won't wanna do what you tell me. 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You won't wanna do what you tell me. You won't wanna do what you tell me. You won't wanna

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Now is the time. They're having a flash sale, taking big money off those passes, single day and multi-day passes up for grabs, and you're going to save a ton. 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We're talking Shinedown, Creed, Filter, so much more over 3 days, and it's all happening on the site where they shot Field of Dreams. The field is right there next to the festival. A really cool environment. Go check out this badass rock show. The X's Facebook page if you want to save some cash on that. Autumn Kings now. It's Gone, Gone, Gone on the X.

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That is President, who will have their first album, their debut full-length album, Blood of Your Empire. 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

Tomorrow morning, the Morning X has your shot to get hooked up for Beartooth. 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